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Back to running tabloid for a while. Pain's almost everywhere, the whole world's got the blues. 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

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Suddenly the war is over, that's the news. That's the news. That's the news. That's the ever-loving, blessed headline news. Politicians do all the talking, soldiers pay the dues. Suddenly the war is over, and that's the news.

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They have learned to enjoy liquor without letting it upset the functioning of their body and mind. It relaxes

Hello and welcome to another 3 hours of the very best of country music on behalf of myself, that's Paul Hazell, and my world of country. Over the next 3 hours, I'll be presenting a wonderfully diverse mix of country music from across the country music spectrum down through the decades and from artists recorded around the world. So let's get straight on with the music.

Well, now there's an unusual one, and that was Will Francis and Got a Chill. It's actually a song about somebody who wakes up after a dream feeling very cold and can't believe that the dream could have been so powerful. And they actually sit there feeling really cold because they've been dreaming about their ex coming back to them. Hello everyone, it's Paul Hazell back in the chair, of course, and once again we've got 3 solid hours of wonderful country music, and very diverse it is too. And it's one of those programmes where we are also going to be featuring the complete 2-hour show of one of our shows, this time from early 2018, January 2018 to be exact. So we're going to be turning the clock back in after about the first half hour or so of the show. And I'll let you know when that is. But right now, though, let me just tell you what you listened to before Will Francis. We heard a very interesting track by Leanne Kelly. Now, she's based in Norfolk in England, and she has been one of the benefactors of a scheme called the Game Change Project. And the idea is to give young people the skills they require to be able to go out there and earn a living and build their own self-esteem. And Leanne apparently has had a very tough time in the past, had very little education, but went on after being part of this scheme to win awards with her music. So she's a living testament to the fact that the project has been very successful. And well done to you, Leanne. And she's written a song which she thinks will help to raise awareness of the scheme, and hence the fact that we played it on the show today. And we actually started out today with one of the top bluegrass bands of today, and that's the David Mayfield Parade. And they've got a new single, which is the one we played. It's called Wired to Break. I sometimes wonder if that's me, particularly when I get up in the mornings. Anyway, Wired to Break is what it was called, and it was the David Mayfield

Your parade. Well, I've got another single to play for you now, and this one is from a German artist. This is John Smythe's, and it's One Night in a Honky Tonk. I thought this one was rather nice as well.

You're listening to Paul Hazel's World of Country with me, Paul Hazel. The show embraces all styles of country music, all eras, from today's sounds back to the 1920s, and any country where good country music is played. 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The show has a Facebook page too, just called Paul Hazel's World of Country, where I post information about forthcoming shows and other news. And we have a private Facebook group recently set up where listeners can chat and exchange views between or during the shows. That group is called Friends of Paul Hazel's World of Country. Just ask to join and you will be admitted. Please get in touch, let me know what you think of the show, and don't forget that email address. 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

Oh, beautiful bit of music there. That was Louise Morrissey, one of the top names in Ireland. And of course, that was a Neil Young classic, Long May You Run. Well, now moving on, and we've got another single coming up, this time from one of Australia's top bush balladeers, that's Jeff Brown. And this one I particularly liked because I was thinking about conversations I've had with people in the past, and in particular, I remember a conversation I had years ago when I was studying, and I was at college, and we were given a job description to look at, and reading through it, it began to appear that this was a job description for someone who was superhuman. They had to be really good at management, really good at motivation, really good at first aid, really good at organization. There was so much in it. And they said to us, you know, what kind of person would be able to do this? We said, well, it's going to have to be someone superhuman, the sort of person that would head up something like a really big multinational corporate. And they actually said to us, well, it's a job description for a housewife. And I have to say, it's something I've always said to my wife, that the organisational skills and the management skills required to do what mums do at home, or dads when they're being a house husband, is probably greater than most of us in business actually ever have to do. So anyway, this is a song called Holding the Fort, Jeff Brown.

Well, I think we've got time for one more song before we switch over to the old show from 2018. And I've got a track lined up here for you by South Africa's Alan Ladd. This one's called Far Away.

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1: Hi, this is Paul Hazell, and I just want to remind you that you're listening to a vintage edition of the show this week. This one was originally recorded in January of 2018. So let's join the beginning of the show.
2: Boy, have we got some great music lined up for you on this show. A couple of specials as well, which I'll tell you a bit more about right after we've had some music. And we're going to start this evening with Steve Wood and the Johnson Creek Drifters. Say that when you haven't got your teeth in.

0: Oh, yes. Nice bit of bluegrass to start us off with on this evening's programme. And that was an Australian band. Again, their name is Steve Wood and the Johnson Creek Drifters. And managed to keep the teeth in, so that's very good. Well, hello, good morning, good afternoon, whatever it is. I mean, we've got people already on the chat room this evening from Australia. I don't know if we've got any New Zealanders yet, but we've certainly got people there from America and Canada as well, I think, as well as the UK. So I guess it's Monday morning for some of you down under, and it's Sunday afternoon for those of you in the USA. But it's great to have you on board. For anybody listening for the first time, you can get in contact during the show. We're more than happy to hear from you. You can email me on paulhazelsworldofcountry@gmail.com. Hazel is two L's and one Z. So that's paulhazelsworldofcountry@gmail.com. Alternatively, you can come on our chat group on Facebook, which is just called Friends of Paul Hazel's World of Country. So that's either email or come on the chat group on Facebook. Don't forget, though, that this is a recorded show, so I will get back to you as soon as I pick up your messages.
1: Anyway, that's enough chat from me for now. Here's a

very recent release, which I was rather taken with, is by a lady called Leslie Tom, and it's about Hank Williams. It's called Hank You Very Much. I rather a nifty little title, I thought. Anyway, this is it.

0: Oh, now wasn't that lovely? And that was Sherwin Linton. He's got in touch with me quite recently. He's been in the business for many years, and he's very kindly sent me over a couple of his CDs. And when I listened to them, I thought, yep, this is true, solid country. So I thought you would appreciate having a listen. So the name again, Sherwin Linton, and that track was called The Folks Back Home. And we will be playing more of him in the very near future. Now, another artist that I recently received a CD on, actually it was probably a couple of months ago, I've had them rather sort of building up a little bit, and this one I was very impressed with when I listened. It's sort of got a western feel to it, but it's by a gent, a modern day gent by the name of Richard Eloyan, and he does a really good job. He's got an album here called Big Nevada Sky, and when I listened I thought the backings were good, the songs are good, they tell a story, and he's got a very good voice too, very easy to listen to. So I thought maybe I'll play you a track tonight, give you the chance to have a listen in case you've never come across him or heard of him, and that's a name you can make a note of, Richard Eloyan. And Richard is going to be coming up in just a few moments' time, in fact right after this.
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2: Paul Hazell's World of Country.

Oh, Richard Elloyan. Remember the name. He's good, isn't he? Rather impressed with that. And the song, of course, just called Someplace Left to Go. The album is called Big Nevada Sky. Richard Elloyan. Well, now, one of our regular listeners, who doesn't come on the chat room very often, but he's often there listening in the background, is Ron Cecilia over there in Hayward's Heath, or not far from Hayward's Heath, he's actually Burgess Hill. And Ron's a big fan of Billy Ed Wheeler, and so am I. And several times, Ron has commented to me about different songs that Billy Ed Wheeler sings and how beautiful they are. And I've got one here that I don't know whether Ron has ever heard. So this one I'm going to dedicate to Ron and his lovely wife Anna, and this is Billy Ed Wheeler with Dana McVicker, and just a song, My Heart Will Always Be in West Virginia. There's a lovely title, isn't it? But you just listen to the song, it is beautiful.

Ah, do you know, I really enjoyed that song. I thought that was great. It's got a real old-timey feel about it, hasn't it? And that was Billy Ed Wheeler and Dana McVicker. I've not heard her before, but I'm well familiar with Billy Ed Wheeler. Great, great writer and no bad singer either. Okay, let's move straight on to a recent release by a New Zealand artist. This is Kelvin Cummings. I'd like to keep it international on World of Country, and I thought this was rather a nice track, just called Blue Lake.

0: It's a bit spooky, that music, isn't it, at the end there and at the beginning. Anyway, I thought that was rather nice. Kelvin Cummings is the name. He's a New Zealander, and the song, of course, was called Blue Lake. Comes from his album called One Year.
1: Uh-oh, who's this?
2: One, two, you better get Western now.
3: Hold on, my best pair of cowboy boots. I'm a six-gun baby, and I'm ready to shoot. Knocked all the trail dust off of my stet. Since I hang on girls, it's gonna

0: So hang on, girls, it's gonna get western. 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Hang on, girls, it's gonna get western.
1: Oh, I love that one. You just better get western now. That was Bob Marshall, and it's a great track at that. It comes from his album Screen Door, and there's some really good songs on it. I love Bob Marshall's delivery. It ranges from sort of pure country to a touch of western to sort of more rocky stuff, but something like that. It was such fun. Anyway, great. Now, the song Foggy Mountain Top is well known as a country classic, particularly from the Davis sisters, and going way the way back, you've also got the Carter family as well, of course. And there was a recording done many years ago in the UK by the Springfields. They were at that time were known as a folk band, but in later years, of course, Dusty Springfield went on to become a very big superstar in the pop field as well. But they did do an album which was called Folk Songs from the Hills, and the copies of that in stereo are extremely rare in my experience, but I did manage to obtain one, and I'm going to play you a track from it now. This is the Springfields and Foggy Mountain Top.

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1: Hi, this is Paul Hazel, and I just want to remind you that you're listening to a vintage edition of the show this week. This one was originally recorded in January of 2018. Now, back to the original show. Now, how many of you have heard of a group called The Wandering Eyes? There, The Wandering Eyes. Now, that was a new one to me too. Maybe I've missed out on something, I don't know. But I got hold of the CD and listened and started to think, well, now this is actually pretty good stuff. And then I sort of pulled the little sleeve thing out of the CD and looked inside. And when I looked at the list of the what they call the pickers and grinners on the CD, it's actually quite amazing. The lead vocals on this group are by Kelly Willis, Dale Watson, Ted Roddy, Rosie Flores, Jason Roberts and Chris O'Connell, all well-known artists in their own right. So it's no wonder that I thought it sounded pretty good. And then they've got some great artists on piano and pedal steel, fiddle, etc. All in all, I was quite impressed with this CD. I've not heard the whole of it right the way through, but I did think it was rather nice. And the album is actually a tribute to the singer, Mel Street. That's the name. Sorry, the name eluded me for a moment. It's a tribute to Mel Street, and I'm actually going to play you a Mel Street song, but by The Wandering Eyes. And on this particular track, the lead vocal is by Jason Roberts. So I'm going to play that now for you.

0: sounding even better. Paul Hazell's World of Country.
1: And here's an artist that I've often had people comment on how much they love his voice. And he's an artist who does a lot of rockabilly, but he also does a lot of great country music too. Just have a listen to Ian B. McLeod.

Oh, now, wasn't that lovely? I think you'll find that's a Carl Perkins song, Silver and Gold. Of course, Carl Perkins, too, very famous not only for his rock and roll and rockabilly, but also for delivering some pretty nice country ballads. Okay, well, let's move on from Ian B. McLeod. I'm going to move into the first of our two specials this evening. Now, this first one is going just a short one. I just thought it'd be nice to feature a few singing cowgirls, because we've done singing cowboys in the past, and I know that we've got a lot of people out there that enjoy the Western song, so I thought let's give the ladies a chance. So just going to play a few of those, and then a little bit later in the show, I'm going to try and squeeze in a separate set as many tracks as I can by some of the artists who've been staunch supporters of World of Country since we began the show back in 2010. Now, not everybody's been with the show since then, but there are a number of artists that have done a lot to support the show and who also come on the chat room as well. And it's rather nice, and I just thought it might be a nice way to sort of start the year off to acknowledge some of the support that we get from them. So we're going to be doing that a bit later on, but let's have a few singing cowgirls now. And the first one I've got coming up is a lady that writes a lot of her own material and has won awards for her songs. And I've got a beautiful little track here. It's only a short one called The Cattle Trail Home. This is Aspen Black.

Rather catchy, I thought. That was Aspen Black. We have played her before on the show, but I think the last time we played her was a little while back. So I thought you might like to enjoy that one. And I'm very impressed to say, I always admire when youngsters start to try get a foothold in the business. And Aspen's daughter is Alice Black. She's just 12 years old, and she's not only singing but actually writing her own songs. And she's just released a little CD, I suppose it's a CD EP really, with about six songs on it. And Aspen has sent me over a copy, so I thought the least we could do is play a track from this, because I think the maturity will come with the voice and the smoothness of delivery and so on. But I rather admire the fact that this young lady has written her own songs at 12 years old and is now singing them and has had the confidence to go into a studio and record them too. So let's give her some airplay this evening. This is Alice Black, 12 years old, Alice Black, and her own song, My Palomino Pony.

Well done you. That was Alice Black, 12 years old, and My Palomino Pony. Do you know, I could imagine Wilf Carter singing that song if this had been a few years back. Don't you think? That's just the sort of thing he would have loved. You're listening to Paul Hazel's World of Country with me, Paul Hazel. Please feel welcome to make contact. The email address is paulhazelsworldofcountry@gmail.com. The show has a Facebook page too, just called Paul Hazel's World of Country, where I post information about forthcoming shows and other news. And we have a private Facebook group where listeners can chat and exchange views during or between the shows. That group is called Friends of Paul Hazel's World of Country. Just ask to join and you'll be admitted. I look forward to hearing from you. Okay, well, let's go from one up-and-coming, aspiring young cowgirl to a lady that has been in the business for very many years, and that's the Canadian cowgirl, Shirley Field. And I've always rather liked her voice and her style, and she got a beautiful song that she sings called The Spirit of the Cowboy. It was actually the title track of one of her CDs, and I thought you might like to enjoy that this evening. So this is Shirley Field from Canada.

0: Oh, lovely bit of harmony singing there. And those of you who recognise the song as Lonely River, an old Gene Autry number. And so that's true, but nobody's actually come up and guessed on the chat room yet who the artist was. And in fact, it was two ladies,
1: Canadian by birth, but made their names in New Zealand.
0: And their names are Violet and Irene Tomlin, but they became better known in New Zealand as the Canadian Sisters. And I thought you might like to have a listen to that. I don't know if they had any records actually released or whether that is just a private recording, but I do have a few tracks that have been sent to me by different people in New Zealand through the years. So the Canadian Sisters, who were stars in New Zealand, and their actual names are Irene and Violet Tomlin.
1: And I would add that all the recordings I've heard have been done just to solo guitar. So whether they ever recorded with a more complete country backing, I don't know. But I do rather enjoy the simplicity of their style. So once again, the Canadian Sisters.
0: Okay, let's just go across the water from New Zealand to Australia, and a lady that became known as a singing yodeling cowgirl, and that's Shirley Toms. And some of you may never heard of her, although my regulars will have done, because we've played her in the past. And she was something of a legend in Australia throughout the 40s and 50s, and in fact continued to record into the 1970s. So I've got a track here by Shirley Toms. She was renowned for having a sweet whisper of a singing voice, but a very powerful yodel. And here she's doing a song called Nighttime on the Prairie.

0: January of 2018. Now back to the original show, and we were in the middle of a set on Singing Cowgirls.
1: Well, we're moving back to the USA for the next track, and I play this one with a touch of sadness, because I'd scheduled it in because I've been in touch with Liz Masterson, and she sent me over several of her CDs, and over a period of the last couple of years I've played her on several occasions, and I just literally got the news yesterday that she has just passed away. I knew that she'd been ill with cancer, but I didn't realise that it was as bad as it was, and she's apparently passed away. But she's been in the business since I think the mid-1980s, and she's recorded a number of albums. Her partner was Sean Blackburn, who passed away a few years ago, but I've got a track lined up here from a CD that Liz and Sean recorded together, and I'd like to play a track. As I say, it was just going to be part of this special, but we're now going to play it in memory of Liz Masterson, who is one of the modern day names keeping the Western music and Western swing music together. Anyway, here's a number which is an old Dixon Brothers song, and it's their version of it, Back to My Wyoming Home. This is Liz Masterson and Sean Blackburn.

Liz Masterson and Sean Blackburn. Liz Masterson has passed away in the last few days. Very, very sad. She was a big influence on modern day Western music. Well, we can't do a set on singing cowgirls without playing the absolute queen. Now, the artist who had the name of the Queen of the Cowgirls was actually

Rosalie Allen, but I'm not talking about her. I'm talking about the lady who had the first ever million seller by a female artist, and that of course was Patsy Montana, who herself was a singer and yodeler and writer of cowboy and western swing songs. And I remember sitting chatting with Patsy many years ago, and she was telling me that one of the first people she ever dated was Elton Britt. And I said to her, did you yodel for him? And she said, oh no, she said, I wouldn't yodel if Elton Britt was within 500 miles. Such is the esteem that people had for Elton Britt. But I'll tell you what, Patsy Montana wasn't any bad yodeler herself. And I thought you might like to hear one of her tracks. And I'll dedicate this one to Max McCauley, because I know he's a big yodeling fan. And here's one that's not so well known by her, because it was one that she recorded on one of her much later albums, not on one of her old 78s. And this is a song just called The Cowboy Yodel, and it's by Patsy Montana.

Oh, that's a jolly little ditty for you. The Cowboy Yodel, that was Patsy Montana. Okay, get your thinking caps on. Let's see who can be the first person to recognise what song this is, what the usual English title is, and also what language is it being sung in. Yeah, I know you love these little prizes, these little competitions. There are no prizes, it's just a bit of fun. So you can either email me, or you can come up on the chat room and then tell me what language is this in and what is the usual English title of this song. Okay, are you ready? Here we go.

That one got you thinking a little bit, didn't it? We had quite a lively response to that one. And pleased to say that we have got the right answers. Wayne Horsborough was actually the first person to come up with the right answer, but closely followed by several others. And, of course, it was Welcome to My World. But I think only Mary Ann came up and said it was Japanese. And it was a Japanese singer. He's an artist we've played several times on the show before, Yoshio Ono. You may be getting used to some of these Japanese names now. I like to keep it as international as possible. And so I thought, well, let's play a track of Yoshio Ono. Most of what you've heard him sing, he has sung in English. But there he was actually singing in his own tongue. Okay, well, I did say to you that I was going to do two specials tonight, and the second one is to just play some tracks in honour of some of the artists that have been sort of faithful and supported World of Country over the years. Not everybody that's coming up here is all the artists that have done so, because we just wouldn't have time to do that. But some of them have been here week in, week out, and so frequently over the years. And so I've just picked a few that we're going to play this evening. And we're starting off with a New Zealander. And this first artist is a guy that came up. He's often on the chat room, never says anything about the fact that he's a singer, but he did send me a CD, and I have played his tracks on several occasions. He's a guy that likes to keep it really simple, and that's what I like about him. This is Ron Gallagher, and you often, those of you on the chat room, you often see Ron and Kath come up on the chat room, and that's who this is, Ron Gallagher from New Zealand.

Ron Gallagher there from New Zealand, and that song was just called My Rodeo Days Are Gone. Okay, now I'm going to try and fit as many of these tracks in as I possibly can into the time that we've got, so I may not necessarily play the whole of every song, particularly as some of the songs are much longer than others. So we're going to move straight on now with an artist who joined us, I suppose, a few months back and has now become a regular on the chat room. In fact, he's there this evening. This one is by Otis Truex, and it's a track of his that I very much admired when it first came out. In fact, it was one of my singles of the year for last year. I Can't Go Home to Heaven. This is Otis.

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2: Paul Hazell's World of Country.

Well, you may well recognise that voice because we played that track a couple of occasions. That was my single of the year, I think about 2 years ago. And that was Kim Allen, a young lady that started out making some recordings. And I just love her voice. We've heard about six songs from her so far. She quite often comes in and listens on the show when she's not travelling and performing herself. And her brother Dudley Allen is also a songwriter and instrumentalist and a singer, and he sends me material as well from time to time. It's lovely to hear from these people, and I'm really looking forward to hearing more from Kim, because I reckon that she's got a great voice. And talking about great voices, here's an artist that has supported this show so much. Not so much on the chat room, because I don't think he's actually learned how to turn his computer on yet. I hope he's not listening, because he'll kick me when he sees me. But he has been a regular guest on World of Country, always comes to visit when he's in the country, and he's a great mate and also a huge, huge talent. I'm talking, of course, about Frank Ifield.

0: Sounding even better. 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
1: Yes, you're listening to World of Country. I'm Paul Hazell, and we're paying tribute this evening to some of the artists who have supported our show over the years since 2010. I just thought it'd be a nice way to kick off the new year. And we've got a name coming up now that I quite innocently just played a track by him quite a few years ago now, and immediately got a response. This was an artist that I'd known and become friends with when I lived in Australia. Always loved his music, and I just happened to play a track, and the response was such, and we got so much response every time we played a track by this guy, that in the end I spoke with him and we ended up actually getting a CD put together with some of his great recordings from through the years. Now, this is a man who is just as much a fan of country music as he is an artist, and believe me, he's one of my favourite gentlemen, and you will never know how much he does to keep World of Country on the road. I'm talking about Johnny Heap, and this is the song that I played on that first time that we ever played Johnny Heap on World of Country. This is the track that triggered all that reaction.

0: 58. 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
1: Hi, this is Paul Hazel, and I just want to remind you that you're listening to a vintage edition of the show this week. This one was originally recorded in January of 2018. Now back to the original show, where we were featuring some of the artists who'd done the most to support World of Country over the years. There are a number of artists who'd done that, and we chose a few of them to be paid tribute to on this evening. There were many more who deserved to be included, and so we do the same thing on a later show.

guitar work and the beautiful singing and harmonising of Rex and Nolene Franklin. I'm pleased to say we've got Nolene on the chat room this evening. Rex we lost just a few years ago, but they are absolute legends in New Zealand country music, and Rex and Nolene were in regular contact with me for a long time back in the early days of World of Country, and they helped me out with a number of different things that I was trying to do, and it's a pleasure and a privilege to play their music on the show. Okay, moving on, and we've got a lady also from New Zealand, and this is Siobhan Alifon, one of the artists who is promoting and keeping traditional country music alive, and she regularly sends me tracks over. She listens whenever she can to the show, but is always in touch and trying to let me know what's going on the New Zealand scene. So this is Siobhan Alifon.

Oh, yes, sir. Siobhan Alaphon there, a young lady doing a lot to preserve traditional country music in New Zealand. Well, now, while we're in New Zealand, here's an artist who lived in New Zealand for quite some time, but was actually an Englishman and not even a country singer. But boy, could he sing country songs well. And he was a great friend, and his wife, Rosemary, continues to be a great friend of this show. Rosemary does a lot to help me on different things that I may need help or contacts with, and her husband, of course, was the one and only Ronnie Ranald, and I know we've played him on several occasions on the show. He did record quite a few country songs, and just to let you know what he sounded like, even though he was more towards a vaudeville type artist, he had a trained voice. He was probably the world's greatest whistler, and no bad yodeler either. But if you've never heard him sing a real country song with country backing, have a listen to this one. And I'm going to dedicate this one to Alan Kirkham, because he's one of the modern day Western artists who've continued to support this show throughout, and he's on our chat room this evening, and I've got some new tracks of Alan coming up in the near future, so I'm not playing him in this section this evening, but he will be played in the very near future, and I'm sure he'll enjoy this track by Ronnie Ranald. He's an Englishman singing a Western type song, Alan.

Oh, we've got to fade Ronnie there. We can't play the whole track tonight because we're running out of time. I wish we still had that third hour. There's so much we could fill it up with. But let's not waste any time. I'm going to go on to another artist. And here is the second of my two singles of the year last year. They both came out at a very similar time. And I was very, very impressed with both of them. And we played Otis Truax earlier on. And this is the other one that I absolutely raved about. And I still stand by. This is Laurel Mendes, and Laurel's on the chat room tonight, and what a great job she did on this track, In the Palm of Your Hand.

Sorry, Laurel, gotta fade you because we've got to get somebody else in as well. And isn't it wonderful that we've got all these artists that support World of Country? I feel honoured and humbled by this. And we've got a gent on the chat room tonight who is there on almost every occasion, except on the occasions when he sleeps in. And it's the one and only Max McCauley. Now, Max was a hero of mine back when I first started buying records back in the 1960s. And here he is on the chat room listening to World of Country. I'll tell you what, people often say they like yodeling, but this guy, and I know we've had a few yodelers tonight, and this is no disrespect to Patsy Montana or any of the others, but this guy has to be heard to be believed. This is the one and only Max McCauley. Let him know on the chat room what you think. He's there tonight in New Zealand, and he's listening to this. And here you're going to hear him do a bit of singing and a little bit of yodeling. I'll tell you what, he's not bad.

Oh, yes, the one and only Max McCauley, and what a first-class performer. Now, I've made an executive decision. We are running out of time. I've still got a list of artists that I really wanted to include tonight, including Alan Kirkham, plus also Lorraine Shavana I've got listed here. Johnny Greenwood is listed, and so is Wayne Horsburgh, and others. So what I'm going to do is stop this now, and just allot a little bit of time in 2 weeks' time to finish it off, because I'd rather do that than be cutting people so short that you only get 30 seconds or something on some of the tracks. So I will continue this in 2 weeks' time. We have still got a little bit of time left, and I want to get one track in from South Africa by Billy Forrest.

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The show has a Facebook page too, just called Paul Hazel's World of Country, where I post information about forthcoming shows and other news. And we have a private Facebook group recently set up where listeners can chat and exchange views between or during the shows. That group is called Friends of Paul Hazel's World of Country. 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

Ah, and that track by Billy Forrest, Dream of Me, brings us to the end of the original two-hour show. But of course, we're 3 hours again these days, and so I've got lots of great country music still to come for you to complete our third hour. And we're right now going to move into a beautiful piece of bluegrass. It's a real treat if you like some nice playing and a beautiful, sweet voice to go with it. This is Claire Lynch singing with the Front Porch String Band, and a rather long but quite beautiful version of the Wabash Cannonball.

Oh boy, those guys could play some Western swing, couldn't they? Wonderful music. That was Ray Pennington singing, Buddy Emmons on the steel guitar, and the Swing Shift Band. And together they did some wonderful albums. And if you enjoy Western swing in particular, you'd love them. But I think they're just great to listen to, whatever kind of music you like. And that one was called Mama Was the Rose of San Antone, and it comes from an album called Swinging Our Way. Now, let's bring it completely up to date now with a very recently released single from the Tony Olsen Project. This is Nashville based, although Tony originally came from Idaho. And this new single is called Bad As You.

And when I look in your eyes, it takes me to a darker place. I think you'll be there to catch me if I should ever fall from grace.

Oh, the noises they make me laugh. That was the Tony Olsen Project. Pretty good track, I thought. Very lively, quite forceful. And it was called Bad As You. Well, I reckon that'd be an interesting person to meet. Right, let's go to something a little calmer. But nevertheless, still very much along the lines of telling stories, which, of course, country music often does. This is a group called Prairie Moon. We have played them a few times in the past, and I've got a track lined up here that I don't think we've ever played before. The Calloway brothers are one of the leading parts of the Prairie Moon group, and on this particular track, Ron Calloway takes the lead, and it's a number called Point 'em North. So this is Prairie Moon.

Oh, now that was nice, wasn't it? That was Prairie Moon and Point of North. Well, now, while we're on the subject of Western songs, probably the most popular of all time, I've often heard said, and I've seen it in print in the past, is Tumbling Tumbleweeds, written by Bob Nolan of the Sons of the Pioneers and recorded so many times by so many different artists that it's almost impossible to count. And I've got a version that's coming up here that's just recently been reissued on a BACM, that's British Archive of Country Music, a BACM label album by Red River Dave McHenry. And this is perhaps one of the lesser known versions, but a very nice one.

Oh, Tumbling Tumbleweeds, a real old golden favourite, and a lovely version there by Red River Dave McHenry. That one dates back to about 1945, and in my view, Red River Dave, he may be one of the slightly lesser known singing cowboys, but for my money, he had one of the best voices. Him and Rex Allen, and there were quite a few that were very good. Not all of them were right up there in the top echelon with Gene Autry and Roy Rogers, etc. OK, let's bring it completely up to date now and a little bit more bluegrass. And one of the contemporary bluegrass artists who's done very, very well with that sort of soft, gentle bluegrass sound, really pioneered by Alison Krauss, is Amanda Cook. And she's got an album out called Love Through Time. And from that album, here is Ghost Town.

And that was Broken Engagement, sung by Ireland's Johnny Quinn. And I think he's got quite a nice voice. Only got the one album. I don't know what else he's done, but my understanding is that he was a member of Philomena Begley's band for quite some time. Okay, well, that just about brings us to the end of our time for today. I really hope you've enjoyed the show as much as I've enjoyed putting it together and presenting it for you. We've certainly covered a very wide range of material again, as we always do, with material from the USA, Canada, mainland Europe, the UK, Ireland, Germany. Where else have we had today? South Africa, Japan, Australia, New Zealand. Country music, very international, isn't it? But I'm going to say now, good night, good morning, good afternoon, good evening, whatever it may happen to be in your part of the world. And I'll be back with you again in a week's time, all being well. For now, though, I'm going to leave you with some Tex-Mex Western Swing-style rock and roll, a real mixture from Los Texas Wranglers and Dance All Night. From me, Paul Hazel, until next week, bye-bye.

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1: A lot of good men and women have died to protect this God-given right to vote, and I don't take that lightly. So I'm not about to waste it on some slick-talking sellout who's more interested in getting reelected than doing what's right for this great country.

Yeah, won't you give me your direct connect? How's about you, little beep beep? Tell me how to spell your name.